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14: It's time once again to escape to another world where the rock is always just right. And your seasoned host is never short on stories to share. So sit back and immerse yourself in a Wednesday edition of Alice's Attic with Alice Cooper.
15: Well, you're back to Alice's Attic on Wednesday, June 10th. I'm coming to you once again from the beautiful city of Istanbul. I did some sightseeing today. One of the main sites, the Hagia Sophia, was built in the year 537. That's the same year the Stones started touring. Anyway, lots coming up this hour, including a Cooper countdown from 1969, a listener's email, and a special This Day in Rock celebrating the last episode of a massive TV show. But now, let's hear some music.
14: Alice's Attic with Alice Cooper.

0: 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We'll be back in a flash. 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
1: Hi, Alice. My daughter's 22 and she's studying music at Tulane. We're from Texas, but have a high appreciation for the music history of New Orleans. There is a strong connection with the blues and rock and roll that you can hear in the city. Did you spend any time there? Thanks for all your time, Rich. Well, if you're in a rock and roll band, you learned blues. If you listen to the Beatles, you listen to the Stones, you listen to the Who, the Yardbirds, the Kinks, all started playing blues. And then that turned into rock and roll. But we all had to learn how to play the progression, the blues progression, and then speed it up a little bit and make it rock and roll, and then start stretching it and doing all kinds of things to it to make it your own type of rock and roll. Yeah, but New Orleans, you kidding? Dr. John?
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1: 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No, don't talk with your mouth full, okay? I'll be right back with a very strange This Day in Rock, so stay right there.
0: There's more Alice after this.
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We'll check in with Alice in This Day in Rock in minutes. Let's do more rock right now. It's Alice's Attic with Alice Cooper.

0: There's more Alice Cooper coming sooner than later. Alice's Attic with Alice Cooper.
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0: You'll laugh, you'll cry, you'll headbang, you'll need to use the bathroom. And your incredibly talented host does all of that at once. So join him on a journey to the center of your mind and stomach. Yes. He's your tour guide to the dark side. Your host with the least body fat. It's Alice's Attic with Alice Cooper.
7: You're back to Alice's Attic with me, Alice Cooper. I don't know if any other radio host who broadcasts from an actual attic. Most of them have studios with carpeting and soundproofing. An intern who brings in coffee. I have rotten floorboards and Gustavo. He brings me things to drink that I don't even know what they are. Anyway, coming up this hour, I've got Movie Music Madness from one of the most quoted comedies of the last 15 years. Then Tales from the Attic about the most famous sidewalk in America. And finally, Songs We Just Don't Understand, with a song that John Lennon said was the only truly real thing he ever wrote. So let's get to it.
0: Alice's Attic with Alice Cooper.

Movie Music Madness with Alice is minutes away. And now, it's more rock. It's Alice's Attic with Alice Cooper.

0: Alice continues next. Alice's Attic with Alice Cooper.
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More Tales from the Attic are on the way. Let's do more rock right now. Alice's Attic with Alice Cooper.

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2: Tonight I'm taking you back to December 2nd, 2003 on Hollywood Boulevard in front of the Hollywood Roosevelt Hotel. I had been enshrined on the most famous sidewalk in America, Hollywood Walk of Fame. It has been there since 1960. By 2003, there were over 2,000 stars already in the pavement. Mine is number 2,243. And it sits right in front of Hamburger Hamlet, in front of the most haunted hotel in all of California, the Roosevelt. I want you to appreciate this detail. I'm between Gene Autry and Hugh Hefner. It's one of those things that you don't ever expect to actually get a star on the Hall of Fame. And it's really cool that they give you that. You know, I mean, you're going to be there forever. Well, if you think my whole body should be encased in concrete, drop me a line at alice@alicesattic.com. Songs We Just Don't Understand is coming right up after this quick break, so stay right there.
0: Alice will be right back with more rock and roll that doesn't suck.
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10: Somewhere lurking in the dark shadows is a radio host who doesn't suck, even though he's always been a bit of a freak. 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Crank up the most talented man whose eye makeup is better than yours. The king of your kind. 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
11: 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You gotta love the 80s with a song written for Blue Oyster Cult, rejected, offered to 38 Special, rejected again, and finally recorded by Brian Adams in one take. Then Hey Stupid featuring A Strange Use for a Sausage. And finally, rock trivia on a song that was made by a keyboard accident. But now, let's hear some rock.
10: Alice's Attic with Alice Cooper.

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It's Alice's Attic with Alice Cooper.

0: hasn't flown the coop. Alice will be back in just a few. Alice's Attic with Alice Cooper.
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0: Back to the Rock on Alice's Attic with Alice Cooper.

us will have Hey Stupid in just a few. And we've got more rock now. Alice's Attic with Alice Cooper.

0: Now on Alice's Attic, a look at people that are strange and often dense, mindless, obtuse, vacuous. In other words, stupid.
1: It's time to check in on your fellow idiots. Here we go. First up, Germany, where a man tried to use a bratwurst sausage as identification when people asked for his ID. He claimed it was a legitimate form of ID. Police confirmed that it was not. What? Next, Florida. What? Florida? Really? Where highway patrol troopers conducted a traffic stop on a pickup truck. And when they approached the vehicle and looked inside, they saw several giant green iguanas, alive and zip-tied. The driver faces both a wildlife violation and animal cruelty charges. I don't know if the iguanas got back to their families or not. And finally, we end at a fan convention in Washington where 81-year-old Cobra Kai actor Martin Cove reportedly attacked and bit his co-star in public. Cove was not in character, and the biting victim was bleeding from her arm after the attack. Well, I've got some rock trivia coming up from some nice Midwestern boys, so stay tuned.
0: You're mere moments away from more Alice.
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9: 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Therefore, join me this Wednesday morning at 8:30 a.m. on 94.3 FM to talk about the law and maybe FSU football.
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14: 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I think that's mostly due to the black mold that's everywhere up here. 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And finally, Cooper's covers from one of Ted Nugent's early bands. 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

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It's Alice's Attic with Alice Cooper.

0: Your teller of Detroit stories, Alice Cooper, will return after these messages. Alice's Attic with Alice Cooper.
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0: Get ready for even more fun and freaky facts on Alice's Attic with Alice Cooper.
1: Well, it's that time again, Alice's Freaky Facts. Let's do it. There is a divorce finalized every 13 seconds. In Australia, a dust devil is called a willy willy. The sound of your stomach growling is the release of gas pockets in the stomach. The stripes of a tiger are unique, like human fingerprints. The last time it snowed in the Sahara Desert was 1979. And finally tonight, you start decomposing within 3 days of your death. But now I've talked to people that have run mortuaries, and because of all of the things we eat now with preservatives, bodies are going a lot longer before they decompose. Huh. Well, time for a break while you think about all of that and while you're rotting away. But I'll be right back with Cooper's Covers after this.
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0: unlike Elvis, Alice Cooper has not left the building. 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
0: Welcome to the deepest confines of the mind of Alice Cooper. It's a bit dusty up here, and oh, is it cluttered. There's a memory of hanging out with John Lennon and Anne Murray at LA's The Troubadour in 73. And over here is Alice's Cortez High School locker combination. And why is there a random recollection of pre-concert pickled herring in Oslo in 2017? But amidst the mélange, there's a wealth of rock and roll tidbits and knowledge that never fails to entertain and engage. So without further ado, here's your fastidious host. It's Alice's Attic with Alice Cooper.
8: It's your Hall of Famer host, Alice Cooper, back again in the attic. I'm in the Rock and Roll Hall of Fame, the Radio Hall of Fame, the Knife Throwing Hall of Fame, and of course, the White Castle Hall of Fame. So coming up this hour, an attic classic from a Dublin band that is not U2. Then a listener email, and finally rock trivia on a Led Zeppelin song that took 5 years and three different recording sessions to finish. But first, here's this.
0: Alice's Attic with Alice Cooper.

On the way, Alice will have an Attic classic. Right now, it's more rock. It's Alice's Attic with Alice Cooper.

0: What? You think radio this brilliant is free? We'll be back with more amazing Alice Cooper after the break. Alice's Attic with Alice Cooper.
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1: Hi, Alice. Do you remember the Wallace and Ladmo show? I grew up in Phoenix and watched probably every episode. I seem to remember seeing you receive a Ladmo bag at some point, but maybe that was a dream. Did this really happen? Yours truly, Frank. Frank, I lived on Wallace and Ladmo. We would get home from high school and turn on Wallace and Ladmo. We would get home from college and turn on Wallace and Ladmo. One of the funniest, strangest shows of all time, because it was a kiddie show, but it was also very hip. They were doing things that nobody else would have gotten except adults. Pat McMahon, who played all the characters, was the funniest person in, certainly in Phoenix. Came from a theater background where his parents were both in the theater. Kind of burlesque. And so he's been on stage since he was a little boy. But his Gerald character, his Marshall Good character, his Boffo the Clown, his Captain Super, his The Wiz, the Wizard. He had about 20 different characters, and every one was absolutely directed not towards children. Aunt Maud was a little old lady that would tell stories to the children. They'd all sit around, and she looked like a little old lady, and it was him. You know, and he'd read the story, and he goes, and at the end he would go, and then all the little lambs got together, and a tornado came and killed them all. Okay, kiddies, see you tomorrow. And the kids would all go, oh. So, Pat McMahon, one of my favorite people in the world. I still see Pat all the time and his wife, Duff, and he is just as funny as he ever was. He did the Steve Allen show as Hubcap in the Wheels. This guy, one of the great comedians of all time. Well, if you received a Ladmo bag, and yes, I did receive one, tell me all about it at alice@alicesattic.com. I'll be right back with some rock trivia, so don't move.
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I'm Alice Cooper, and I'm back here on K-Rock. 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
2: I'm Omni broadcasting meteorologist Jennifer Wojcicki with your updated forecast. Lows dip down to about 75 tonight under clear skies, southwesterly winds around 5 miles per hour. Daytime highs approaching 89. Tomorrow, bright sunshine develops with fog in spots early. Lows dip down to about 76. Tomorrow night, mainly clear skies with fog at times. I'm Omni Broadcasting's meteorologist, Jennifer Wojcicki.
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1: I'm Omni broadcasting meteorologist Jennifer Wojcicki with your updated forecast. Lows dip down to about 75 tonight under clear skies, southwesterly winds around 5 miles per hour. Daytime highs approaching 89. Tomorrow, bright sunshine develops with fog in spots early. Lows dip down to about 76. Tomorrow night, mainly clear skies with fog at times. I'm Omni Broadcasting's meteorologist, Jennifer Wojcicki.
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4: I'm Omni broadcasting meteorologist Jennifer Wojcicki with your updated forecast. Lows dip down to about 75 tonight under clear skies, southwesterly winds around 5 miles per hour. Daytime highs approaching 89. Tomorrow, bright sunshine develops with fog in spots early. Lows dip down to about 76. Tomorrow night, mainly clear skies with fog at times. I'm Omni Broadcasting's meteorologist, Jennifer Wojcicki.
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2: I'm Omni broadcasting meteorologist Jennifer Wojcicki with your updated forecast. Lows dip down to about 75 tonight under clear skies, southwesterly winds around 5 miles per hour. Daytime highs approaching 89. Tomorrow, bright sunshine develops with fog in spots early. Lows dip down to about 76. Tomorrow night, mainly clear skies with fog at times. I'm Omni Broadcasting's meteorologist, Jennifer Wojcicki.
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2: 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Prizes may be picked up between 10 a.m. and 5 p.m. Monday through Friday at our offices located at 625 Beale Parkway Northwest, Suite G, Fort Walton Beach, Florida. 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
1: I'm Omni broadcasting meteorologist Jennifer Wojcicki with your updated forecast. Lows dip down to about 75 tonight under clear skies, southwesterly winds around 5 miles per hour. Daytime highs approaching 89. Tomorrow, bright sunshine develops with fog in spots early. Lows dip down to about 76. Tomorrow night, mainly clear skies with fog at times. I'm Omni Broadcasting's meteorologist, Jennifer Wojcicki.
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2: It's time for This Day in Local History, and in 1971, the final day of classes in Okaloosa County were marked by a series of disturbances that led to multiple arrests. Violence broke out at both Meigs Junior High School and Fort Walton Beach High School. At Meigs, a group of young men entered campus carrying bullwhips and began snapping them at students. Deputies responded, and several individuals were taken into custody. Later that day, a group described as, quote, non-students entered the grounds of Fort Walton Beach High School, resulting in additional arrests on charges including trespassing, assault, disorderly conduct, and alcohol violations. Authorities also investigated other injuries, including a student who reportedly suffered a knife wound to the foot and another who was treated for a broken nose. The incidents drew attention across the community for multiple reasons, but the bullwhip attackers being black and the victims being largely white played heavily into the Playground Daily News reporting of the day. 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
2: 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Patchy fog possible in spots early today, otherwise sunny with highs tapping out near 89 degrees. And on the water, southeast winds around 5 knots and seas around 2 feet. High tide 7:42 a.m., low tide 6:31 p.m., high tide 8:15 a.m. With your Omni Broadcasting Marine forecast, this is meteorologist Phil Jensko.
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1: Mm-hmm.
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1: Yeah.
0: Kind of forgot what day we were on.
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0: But it happens out at the Rigdon Center.
1: Hey, you're now on the 6 o'clock hour, man.
0: I know. 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Or
1: the Purple Monkeys.
0: Purple Monkeys. Mm-hmm. Tomorrow night, starting at 7 o'clock, food trucks out there. And then swing on over to the field and join us for the Patriotic Drone Show. We're going to have some patriotic music running for you tomorrow night here on 100.3 K-Rock as well. 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Now, today on the National Day calendar, we celebrate Pizza Margarita Day.
1: Yeah, that's right, because we apparently needed a holiday to celebrate sauce, cheese, and basil doing the absolute bare minimum on bread.
0: Not your favorite kind of pizza, huh?
1: Well, I mean, it's all right. Yeah. Pizza Margarita Day is the annual moment when society pretends it's doing something noble by eating bread, sauce, and cheese in the Holy Trinity arrangement. See, we dress it up with basil leaves so it feels cultural, like we didn't just want an excuse to mainline mozzarella before noon. Look, everybody acts like it's about tradition, but it's really about control. Specifically, controlling the panic that sets in when you realize you built your whole personality around what you order for delivery. So, yeah, light a candle, take a bite, get comfortable. Because this is where the bad decisions start looking like a lifestyle.
0: It's Pizza Margarita Day.
1: Yeah. You know why it's called a margarita pizza, right?
0: Because a lady named Margarita liked that type of pizza?
1: Princess, yeah.
0: Okay, see? Mm-hmm. I do know what I'm talking about once in a while.
1: No. I think that was a blind hog and an ear of corn.
0: Oh, speaking of ears of corn, we've got something to talk about later on this hour.
1: Later. Don't give it away.
0: I'm not. 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
4: 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Patchy fog possible in spots early today, otherwise sunny with highs topping out near 89 degrees. And on the water, southeast winds around 5 knots and seas around 2 feet. High tide 7:42 a.m., low tide 6:31 p.m., high tide 8:15 a.m. With your Omni Broadcasting Marine Forecast, this is meteorologist Phil.
5: It's time for this day in local history, and in 1971, the final day of classes in Okaloosa County were marked by a series of disturbances that led to multiple arrests. Violence broke out at both Meigs Junior High School and Fort Walton Beach High School. At Meigs, a group of young men entered campus carrying bullwhips and began snapping them at students. Deputies responded and several individuals were taken into custody. Later that day, a group described as, quote, non-students entered the grounds of Fort Walton Beach High School, resulting in additional arrests on charges including trespassing, assault, disorderly conduct, and alcohol violations. Authorities also investigated other injuries, including a student who reportedly suffered a knife wound to the foot and another who was treated for a broken nose. The incidents drew attention across the community for multiple reasons, but the bullwhip attackers being black and the victims being largely white played heavily into the Playground Daily News reporting of the day. 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

0: The Who, Baba O'Reilly on 100.3 K-Rock, the classic rock station. It's the B-Team Morning Show, Scatter Black and Bobby Durrell, Thursday morning style, Friday Eve, getting ready for a busy Friday. Of course, we'll be on the air in the morning, but Mid-South Bank going to be doing their summer fair tomorrow from noon to 3, teaching kids good saving habits. Of course, they're going to have nachos and hot dogs for lunch and frozen custard from Culver's. Can't go wrong with that. Plus, all sorts of prizes and carnival games set up for the kids to enjoy. It's a free and open to the public event tomorrow at Mid-South Bank from noon to 3. And then tomorrow night is the Patriotic Drone Show happening out at the Rigdon Center, formerly known as the Fairgrounds. Now, parking for that opens at 7 p.m., and the showtime is set for 8:45. Bobby and I will be broadcasting live from out there tomorrow night right here on 100.3 K-Rock. All right. Well, today on the National Day calendar, Thursday, June 11th, it's National German Chocolate Cake Day.
1: That's right, because we needed a holiday to honor the one dessert that tastes like a coconut got mugged by frosting.
0: I love German chocolate cake, though.
1: Yeah, it was one of my favorites. Yeah, it really was. National German Chocolate Cake Day is that annual reminder that America will slap national on anything with sugar and a halfway decent backstory, then demand you celebrate it like it's a civic duty. Like, it's not even German, which is perfect because nothing says holiday like a lie you can eat with a fork. You know, you're supposed to honor the gooey, nutty, coconut-laden brick that tastes like somebody dared a brownie to become a casserole, and it said yes. So clear your schedule, loosen your morals, and pretend this is about tradition, not the fact that frosting is cheaper than therapy.
0: And I think I like the frosting more.
1: Anybody that likes German chocolate cake likes the frosting more.
0: Absolutely. Tom Petty now on K-Rock.

0: Fleetwood Mac and Don't Stop on a Thursday morning. It's 100.3 K-Rock, the classic rock station. Going to see sunshine today and a high of 86 degrees. That full forecast coming up just a little bit. Plus, Dan Diamond has local news just around the corner as well. But, Bobby, I have been so excited to talk about this one this morning on the National Day calendar. Mm-hmm. It's Corn on the Cob Day.
1: Yeah, because nothing says national milestone like flossing your teeth with optimism and buttering your hands like a greasy idiot.
0: I like. What's better, the corn or the butter?
1: Probably the butter.
0: Uh-huh.
1: Corn on the Cob Day is that proud moment on the calendar where we all pretend a boiled plant is a personality and somehow nobody calls the cops. Yeah, look, you take a cob, you slap it in butter like you're paying off a debt, and you floss your teeth with kernels for the next three business days like a champion. You know, it's not about cuisine. It's about commitment. It's about standing over a sink dripping shame, insisting this is summer. So stick around, because if we're dedicating a whole day to corn, the rest of your life's decisions are going to be fair game.
0: Tell you what, there is nothing more American summer than BLTs. Corn on the cob and watermelon.
1: Yeah, I got to tell you, I saw somebody advertising the other day. They were showing like how you should really do corn on the cob, and they were doing like four cobs, right?
0: Mm-hmm.
1: They had a pot of boiling water. They threw in an entire stick of butter, like half a cup of milk and cream.
0: Mm-hmm.
1: Let that boil, and then that's what they put the corn in.
0: God, and it's so sweet. It is so good.
1: Then they pulled it out, and they had a dish that just had butter in it, and they just rolled it over and over in that dish. That's not corn on the cob. That's a butter delivery system.
0: With a side of corn.
1: That's right.
0: Uh-huh. Yeah. I like wrapping an ear of corn in aluminum foil, but throw a stick of butter in that wrap and just let that butter soak.
1: Mm-hmm.
0: God, it's so good.
1: Mm-hmm.
0: So good. And then you got to, you know.
1: Bring it out. Yeah.
0: Well, no. Make sure you grind salt all over it, too.
1: Well, yeah. Well, the motion you were making, I wasn't exactly going to describe.
0: I was trying to think of what that stuff's called. Salt.
1: Well, I wasn't. That's not what you look like you were doing.
0: We're talking about ears of corn here.
1: Yeah, well, I didn't know. You were talking about how much you loved it, and, well, there you go.
0: Mm-hmm. Mm-hmm.
1: Little pepper grinder action.
0: We're going to take a break and pay a couple bills. It's the B-Team Morning Show, minutes away from 7 o'clock on 100.3 K-Rock.
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4: 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I'm Dan Diamond. Fort Walton Beach City Council voted unanimously Tuesday, June 9th, to formally respond to Okaloosa County's April letter declining the broader refund request on school speed camera fines, while noting that the violations issued after the county's March 24th resolution have already been refunded. The vote closes out a back-and-forth that has run for more than 2 months between the city and the county over a school-zoned camera on Hollywood Boulevard near Fort Walton Beach High School, west of Wright Parkway. Okaloosa America 250 is inviting the public to enjoy a one-of-a-kind patriotic drone show at the Destin-Fort Walton Beach Rigdon Center and Freedom Tech Center on Friday evening, June the 12th. 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And that's your Omni Broadcasting News, brought to you by McCaskill & Company. I'm Dan Diamond.
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0: Well, a ride on a Delta flight ended much quicker than it was supposed to.
1: Yeah.
0: A Delta Airlines flight was forced to make an unscheduled landing after a passenger allegedly slapped a flight attendant on the rear.
1: Well, that's one way to do it.
0: Uh-huh. When she inadvertently skipped his drinks order. Hmm. He wasn't happy about being asked if he wanted a Coke or a water. Federal prosecutors say the flight from Fort Lauderdale to L.A. was forced to land in Atlanta. They didn't get very far after Cody James Malouk allegedly slapped a flight attendant on the butt hard enough to move her body forward.
1: Hmm.
0: The attendant skipped Malouk during beverage service because he appeared to be asleep. Moments later, she felt a slap to her buttocks with sufficient force to cause her body to move forward. She turned around to see Malouk raising his hands and saying the words to the effect of, "I didn't do anything." Another flight attendant told investigators she heard a yell and saw her colleague lurch forward as if she'd been struck or pushed. Now, the pilot diverted the aircraft to Atlanta International Airport, where Atlanta police met the plane and detained Malouk. The FBI later took over the investigation. Malouk allegedly admitted he touched the attendant's butt, but denied striking her hard enough to move her forward.
1: Mm.
0: You can't do that. Well, you can, but you're going to cause problems.
1: Consequence. Yeah.
0: Yeah, there are problems. How are you doing this morning?
1: I am here. I am present, and I am accounted for.
0: That doesn't seem too ambitious today, Bobby.
1: You know what? That's it's not an ambitious day, Skyler. It's just not an ambitious day.
0: Are you in survival mode?
1: Pretty much.
0: Okay. Well, tomorrow night, Bobby and I will be out broadcasting live from the fairgrounds. I mean, the Rigdon Center.
1: Yeah, whatever it's called.
0: For the Patriotic Drone Show. Mm-hmm. The America 250 Patriotic Drone Show. It's a 20-minute long show starting at 8:45. But parking and tailgating will begin at 7 p.m. We'll start our broadcast around 7 o'clock tomorrow night right here on 100.3 K-Rock. So looking forward to that. More on that here in just a little bit. Skyler Black and Bobby Durrell, the B-Team Morning Show is on the air, brought to you by Stripes Pub and Grill in Navarre, Okaloosa Gas, and Outcast Sushi in Miramar Beach on the Classic Rock Station, 100.3 K-Rock. Here's T-Rex.

0: 100.3 K-Rock, the classic rock station. Good morning, everybody. How you doing? It's 722. I'm Skyler Black. He's Bobby Durrell. We are the B-Team Morning Show. 78 degrees outside your window right now. A high today of 86. We'll check that full forecast in just a little bit. As we mentioned, tomorrow night, Bobby and I will be live on location from the Rigdon Center, formerly the Northwest Florida Fairgrounds. Starting at 7 p.m., that's when parking and tailgating opens behind the buildings of the fairgrounds. And the show is set for 8:45. It is free and open to the public. Next door, over at the Freedom Tech Center, they're going to have live entertainment starting at 7 with the Purple Monkeys, which is quite the name of a band. And then, of course, they're going to have food trucks over there as well. And I do believe there still are some tickets available for the gala. So if you are wanting to attend the gala inside the fairgrounds buildings starting at 6 p.m., there's going to be cocktail hour. There's going to be dinner, 1776 reenactment, and more. Tickets are available, and we've got the link to purchase those tickets on the events tab at our website, thebteamshow.com. So, looking forward to that tomorrow night. The weather is looking promising as well. You just never know in Florida with outside events. But tomorrow night looks good, Bobby.
1: Yeah.
0: Clear sky, 77 degrees.
1: So woo woo.
0: We'll take it. Well, Channel 3 in Pensacola is reporting that Navarre area residents who live along the curve on PGA Boulevard in Holly by the Sea are reporting broken mailboxes and yards torn up by careless drivers. And they said they've been dealing with these concerns for years.
1: Aww.
0: Yeah. PGA Boulevard is in the Holly by the Sea subdivision. The roads lead to the public golf course, which brings in a lot of traffic, according to longtime residents. Now, the speed limit on the curb is 15 miles an hour, but residents say that's rarely followed. An additional concern is the road striping on the curb is nearly faded away. And a racetrack is how longtime resident Steve Rowe describes PGA Boulevard when the sun goes down. He said, quote, I've had people, you know, lose car parts as they've come across and hit these. And if that gives you an indication of how fast they're going. Now, Rowe has lived there for 20 years, and he says in that time he's had at least a dozen vehicles land in his yard. They've got to be going at least 40, 45, 50 miles an hour sometimes, he says. So if you play over there at that Navarre golf course at Holly by the Sea, just remember 15 miles an hour around the curve on PGA Boulevard. But anyway, apparently they're tired of it. They're sick of it. But, you know, that's kind of like the people that get tired of hearing jets that live near an airport.
1: Yeah. Or the people that get mad that their house gets hit by a golf ball because they live on a golf course.
0: Yeah. Those people. That's who we're talking about. It's 7:25 coming up in just a little bit. We're going to ask Uncle Bobby for advice this morning.
1: Oh, I know. Or like the people that that live on the sound just off the channel and get pissed off about Wake.
0: Well, how do you fix that? Maybe don't buy that house.
1: I'll just make it another no-wake zone. You know what? We should just make the entire bay a no-wake zone.
0: There you go. Just like a big no-wake lake.
1: That's right.
0: Yeah.
1: You can just no-wake-a-hatchie bay.
0: No-wake-a-hatchie bay. That's funny. You'll have barges out there right next to kayaks.
1: Yeah, why not?
0: Why not? Why not? All right, it's 7:26 now. We'll take a break. On the way, Whitesnake, Eric Clapton, The Romantics, Bryan Adams, and more. Plus, your daily advice from Uncle Bobby on the way. What you shaking your head about?
1: Why's it got to be white? Why you got to be so racist?
0: Well, there's not a band that I know of called Black Snake. That's why, Bobby.
1: That just shows how narrow you are.
0: What about Brown Snake?
1: There's probably one out there.
0: Stick tight. White Snake is next.
2: I'm Omni Broadcasting Meteorologist Jennifer Wojcicki with your updated forecast. Ample sunshine expected with fog and spots early today with daytime highs approaching 90. Southeasterly winds 5 to 10 miles per hour. Lows level off around 76. Tonight, mainly clear skies develop with fog at times. Daytime highs approaching 91 with fog and spots early tomorrow, a blend of clouds and sun. I'm Omni Broadcasting's meteorologist, Jennifer Wojcicki.
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0: 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It's the B-Team Morning Show. Scather Black and Bobby Durrell, the Romantics. What I like about you. What do you like about me, Bobby? You there?
1: Mm-hmm.
0: Yeah, so what do you like about me? You're not saying anything.
1: I'm just following my grandmother's advice.
0: If you have lots to say, don't say anything nice at all.
1: Something like that.
0: If you have lots of nice things to say, don't tell them.
1: Sure.
0: That's what Granny told you.
1: Yeah, let's go with that.
0: Uh-huh. It's the B-Team Morning Show, Scather Black and Bobby Durrell, brought to you by Stripes Pub and Grill in Navarre, as well as Okaloosa Gas and Outcast Sushi in Miramar Beach. Well, Fort Walton Beach City Council voted on Tuesday night 4-3 against a motion to request a proposal from the Okaloosa County Sheriff's Office to provide full-time dispatch service for the city. Now, supporters described the request as a fact-finding exercise. Opponents framed it as a premature step that skipped eroding city services and staff morale. Council member David Schmidt made the motion, which was seconded by Bryce Jeter. Voting in favor were Schmidt, Jeter, and Payne Walker. Voting against were council members Debbie Riley, Ben Merrill, Logan Browning, and Gloria DeBerry. Now, Schmidt told the council the motion was limited to obtaining a proposal that could be reviewed during the budget process and was not a vote on consolidating dispatch with the county. Schmidt connected the request to the broader budget context surrounding property tax changes. He said the property tax proposal on the November ballot, including a $150,000 homestead exemption, could cost the city approximately $1.2 million in revenue in the first year of the change. The city is also operating under a voter-approved, twice-voted-for 3% cap on personnel and operating expenditures. Now, Riley questioned early in the discussion why the item was brought up on Tuesday's agenda rather than the council's budget workshop coming up. She said, why are we discussing this tonight when it should be coming towards the budget workshop? City Manager Jason Davis told the council the city needed time to develop the proposal before the budget process could weigh it. He said the timeline for an October 1 implementation would not survive a delay past July, and that he had held a preliminary conversation with the sheriff, who was amenable to looking at the proposal. So, anyway, don't worry about it. Not going to happen now. Mm-hmm. City Council said not interested. So,
1: yep.
0: Thought that was interesting from the council meeting the other night. All right. Coming up in just a little bit, Uncle Bobby's advice. This ought to be good. Got that on the way in just a little bit. Brian Adams also due up in the next 10 minutes. And Dan Diamond's local news just around the corner as well. Right now, Eric Clapton, Lay Down Sally on the B-Team Morning Show with 100.3 K-Rock.

0: 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It's the B-Team Morning Show. 47 minutes after 7 o'clock. Thursday morning. Friday Eve, as we like to call it. Skyler Black and Bobby Durrell. We're sitting pretty at 81 degrees outside right now. A high today of 87. We'll check your forecast and get a look at local news with Dan Diamond here in just a few short moments. But I feel like there's something I should be doing right now. Mm-hmm. Oh, maybe like playing music. That tells us it's time for your daily advice. Mm-hmm. That's right. Uncle Bobby's back. It's time for your daily advice with Ask Uncle Bobby, all stitched together by Tomcat Custom Apparel.
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0: Yeah, don't let that happen. All right, Uncle Bobby, today you get a question in from Captain Second Guess. Dear Uncle Bobby, I overthink everything, and I analyze decisions until I feel stuck. How do I stop spiraling and actually make choices?
1: Stop spiraling? Nah. Look, that's like telling a hurricane to try journaling, okay? You're not broken. You're over-equipped. See, everyone else is out there making decisions with the intellectual rigor of flipping a coin in a wind tunnel, and you are building a full courtroom case with exhibits. Good. You gotta let them live their little one-thought lives. You're running a private intelligence agency in your skull. Look, see, here's the move. You don't try to calm the mind. You gotta weaponize it. If a decision takes you 2 minutes, you did it wrong. See, you gotta drag it into the light. Interrogate it. Cross-examine it. Make it confess its weaknesses like it owes you money. See, indecision is only a problem if you're trying to be efficient. And you're not. Look, you're trying to be inevitable. You got to let the overthinking run until the dumb options collapse from exhaustion, and the best option is the only one left standing. And when people tell you to just pick something, you got to smile like you're watching a toddler explain tax policy, okay? Then take another lap mentally. You're not late. You are strategically marinating. See, you got to make your overthinking visible, too. You got to pause dramatically before answering simple questions like you're negotiating a hostage situation. Okay, people are going to assume you're thoughtful, mysterious, possibly dangerous, and they'll stop asking for quick decisions, which buys you more time to do what you do best. And that's think the paint off the wall.
0: That's bad.
1: Bad. All right. What are you talking about? That's some great advice right there.
0: No, that just drives people batty.
1: No, that's perfect advice. You're telling the overthinker that they are subpar, and I'm saying they're not.
0: I guess we're just going to have to disagree.
1: No, you can always be wrong. I've never had a problem with that. You usually are.
0: Bobby.
1: Yeah? It's hard to argue with me when you're wrong.
0: Now you got me second-guessing myself.
1: Well, good. Maybe there's some brain power in there.
0: But you've never told me that before. Now I'm second-guessing everything you've ever told me. See how this just is a downward spiral?
1: I don't think it's downward. I think you're finally evolving. I mean, you're still going to be pretty much a hairy ape, but anyway.
0: Level up. All right, if you got a question for Uncle Bobby, email him, bobby@dobob.com.
1: Hey, look, I don't know what to tell you, man. God is just, God is fair. Some he gave brains, the rest he gave hair. And you got a lot of hair.
0: I do have a lot of hair. Never get cold.
1: That's right. Mm-hmm. He's a great guy. Mm-hmm. He'll scratch your back if you comb his.
0: Or style it.
1: I think you should get it in a mohawk.
0: Boy, it'd take a lot of pace for that. All right. We're going to take a break. That's your advice for this morning. Ask Uncle Bobby, all stitched together by Tomcat Custom Apparel.
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2: 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I'm Dan Diamond. Fort Walton Beach City Council voted unanimously Tuesday, June 9th, to formally respond to Okaloosa County's April letter declining the broader refund request on school speed camera fines, while noting that the violations issued after the county's March 24th resolution have already been refunded. The vote closes out a back-and-forth that has run for more than 2 months between the city and the county over a school-zoned camera on Hollywood Boulevard near Fort Walton Beach High School, west of Wright Parkway. Okaloosa America 250 is inviting the public to enjoy a one-of-a-kind patriotic drone show at the Destin-Fort Walton Beach Rigdon Center and Freedom Tech Center on Friday evening, June the 12th. 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And that's your Omni Broadcasting News, brought to you by McCaskill & Company. I'm Dan Diamond.
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0: Def Leppard on 100.3 K-Rock, the classic rock station. Good morning, everybody. How you doing? I'm Skyler Black. He is Bobby Durrell. It is Thursday. Beautiful sunshine outside. And 81 degrees here in Fort Walton Beach. A high today of about 87 this afternoon. Bobby, you seem preoccupied across the table from me today.
1: No, I'm right here.
0: Right here. You're
1: half awake.
0: Excited to be here. No place you'd rather be.
1: I said I'm here.
0: Oh. Well, that's a big difference than happy to be with your partner today.
1: I said I'm here.
0: Okay. Well, sometimes you just take what you can get, right?
1: One would advise that.
0: Okay. A B-Team show brought to you by Stripes Pub and Grill in Navarre, as well as Okaloosa Gas and Outcast Sushi in Miramar Beach. And the fact that we've got two restaurants that sponsor our show, this story came up on our morning prep because a woman is going viral on video after refusing to pay for her young son's meal at a restaurant because he barely touched it. Now, the mother said her son ordered noodles, only took a few bites, and didn't like the dish. When the bill arrived, she argued that she shouldn't have to pay for a meal that was essentially uneaten. The restaurant disagreed, saying the food had already been prepared and served, and so it still needed to be paid for. And the dispute sparked debate online. Many people sided with the restaurant, arguing that customers are paying for preparation and ingredients, not just what they actually eat. Well, others felt the restaurant should be more flexible. Well, a child genuinely dislikes a meal and leaves most of it untouched. The disagreement set off an online debate over who was in the right.
1: The restaurant.
0: The restaurant.
1: Plain and simple. It's a courtesy if they decide that they don't want to charge you for it. It's their right. It's their privilege. Not yours. You ordered the food. You pay for what you order for. If they choose not to charge you, that's their decision. And at the end of the day, it's cute that you want to debate about it. You have two choices. Don't go there again or shut the hell up.
0: Yeah. You don't have to eat there again.
1: Shut the hell up kind of applies on both sides. So you just choose whether you eat there again or not. Nobody else gets a weigh in. Nobody else gets a vote in this.
0: Bobby just says, let the free market do its thing.
1: Exactly. I'm so tired of you people complaining about this crap online.
0: I mean, maybe he liked chicken strips and they didn't order chicken strips.
1: You ordered some food. You didn't like it. I don't. So now you think that's somebody else's problem?

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It's Alice's Attic with Alice Cooper every weeknight on 100.3 K-Rock.

0: band is Trooper. The song is Raise a Little Durell.
1: That's right.
0: Mm-hmm.
1: I did that twice.
0: You did. 8:23 is the time. It's the B Team Morning Show on 100.3 K Rock. Skyler Black and Bobby Durell. Mm-hmm. Warming up outside, 82 right now, and they have kicked our daytime high up to 89 this afternoon. So it will be a little bit warm. The 7-year-old that shares the same first name I do, 7-year-old mm-hmm. Skyler Whitaker.
1: Poor kid, he's going to spell that name the rest of his life.
0: Well, he actually spelled it the phonetic way.
1: Oh, the correct way.
0: The phonetic.
1: Yeah, the correct
0: way. The English phonetic way.
1: Yeah, the correct way.
0: This little kid from Pennsylvania earned a Guinness World Record, Bobby,
1: mm-hmm.
0: after he successfully wore 50 sweaters at the same time during a June 1st visit to the Monroeville Public Library. Now, Guinness World Records reviewed the evidence from the attempt and confirmed that Skyler surpassed the previous record of 46 sweaters. Following the achievement, the library announced that the sweaters used in the record-breaking effort will be donated to its annual sweater drive later this year. And I saw this picture of this little kid.
1: Yeah.
0: He looks absolutely miserable.
1: He looks like he's enjoying it.
0: He looks like he's the girl that ate the blueberry at Willy Wonka's Chocolate Factory and needs to go get juiced.
1: That's terrible.
0: I know. Poor little kid. A Florida woman was arrested after allegedly stealing a bag of banana chips from a convenience store. Yeah. The crunch crime spree ended with the arrest of a 59-year-old Florida woman for the theft of about $300 worth of banana chips from a supermarket.
1: Guess she slipped up.
0: Oh.
1: Did she peel out of there?
0: I knew you were going to go with some stupid peel joke.
1: Did she? Guess she was just monkeying around.
0: Oh, my God. Well, you got any more before we move on?
1: No, that was the bunch of them.
0: Oh, my God. Also, police in Belle Isle, Florida.
1: When she answers the phone, does she say yellow?
0: Okay, that was the reach. Spotted a 19-year-old driver cruising down a busy road at about 45 miles an hour while several people were sitting and hanging out on the roof of his SUV. This is just plumb stupid.
1: No, that's called solving an issue right there. See, people are worried about overpopulation, and this is how we do it.
0: Bobby's a believer in Darwinism.
1: Hell yeah. I think the problem with society as a whole is that the medical practice has gotten too good, and we save too many damn lives.
0: we have overpopulated the dummies out there. Officers pulled the vehicle over and arrested the driver on a reckless driving charge. He was also ticketed for every passenger riding on top of the vehicle. The passengers were cited as well and then released. During the stop, police said they smelled alcohol and marijuana.
1: No!
0: Not a chance!
1: Never!
0: A search of the SUV turned up a bottle of whiskey.
1: Oh!
0: A handgun!
1: Mm-hmm.
0: And a bag containing a pipe.
1: Well, I mean, look, you find a bottle of whiskey, you're going to find a handgun because alcohol and firearms are the original Southern duel.
0: One passenger was also cited for having an open container of alcohol. Police posted the video of the stunt online and joked that they were
1: meanwhile, it's got 3 million hits.
0: Exactly. It's gone viral. Great job, PD. The police officers and department online joke that they're all for making memories with friends, but becoming a traffic safety lesson isn't the kind of memory anyone should be aiming for.
1: Yeah.
0: If this came out of Walton County, I'd have believed it.
1: Yeah. Meanwhile, it's now trending on TikTok, and it's the new viral craze.
0: Yeah, we'll start seeing it all around town. Well, it's like that idiot that was trying to jump out in traffic last week down Beale.
1: Oh, yeah.
0: Man, I'd like to smack that guy. It's 8:27. We'll take a break. We are the B-Team Morning Show. 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
2: I'm Omni Broadcasting Meteorologist Jennifer Wojcicki with your updated forecast. Ample sunshine expected today with daytime highs approaching 90. Southerly winds 5 to 10 miles per hour. Lows dip down to about 76. Tonight, mainly clear skies develop with fog at times. Sunshine mixed with clouds at times, with fog in spots early tomorrow. Daytime highs approaching 91. I'm Omni Broadcasting's meteorologist, Jennifer Wojcicki.
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4: It's time for This Day in Local History, and in 1971, the final day of classes in Okaloosa County were marked by a series of disturbances that led to multiple arrests. Violence broke out at both Meigs Junior High School and Fort Walton Beach High School. At Meigs, a group of young men entered campus carrying bullwhips and began snapping them at students. Deputies responded, and several individuals were taken into custody. Later that day, a group described as, quote, non-students entered the grounds of Fort Walton Beach High School, resulting in additional arrests on charges including trespassing, assault, disorderly conduct, and alcohol violations. Authorities also investigated other injuries, including a student who reportedly suffered a knife wound to the foot and another who was treated for a broken nose. The incidents drew attention across the community for multiple reasons, but the bullwhip attackers being black and the victims being largely white played heavily into the Playground Daily News reporting of the day. 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

0: There's the Eagles in Hotel California on 100.3 K-Rock, the classic rock station. 8:46 is the time. It's a beautiful sunny Thursday out there. Going to be warm, high today of about 89 degrees. We'll check your full forecast here in just a little bit. 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Last night, the New York Knicks made a record comeback from 29 points down and moved to the brink of their first championship since your birth year.
1: Yeah.
0: 1973, the last time the New York Knickerbockers won the NBA title. And they took down the Spurs 107-106 on Wednesday night. OG Anunoby tipped in the miss of Jalen Brunson's long three-pointer attempt with 1.2 seconds remaining to complete the rally, giving the Knicks a 3-1 series lead and three chances to win the championship. Now, it looked impossible early when the Spurs rolled to a 27-point halftime lead. But Brunson helped bring the Knicks back with 36 points and Indiana grad OG Anunoby finished with 33. Game 5 is Saturday night this weekend in San Antonio. All right, ZZ Top and CCR before we get out of here on 100.3 K-Rock.

0: CCR, and who'll stop the rain? Well,
1: usually God.
0: God, Mother Nature.
1: No, you gotta say it like Blues Brothers. Gad. We're on a mission from Gad.
0: G-A-D?
1: Yeah, Gad.
0: Okay. What kind of accent is that?
1: Gad. We're on a mission from Gad.
0: Is that New York?
1: It's kind of poor Chicago.
0: Oh, like Bill Schwartzky super fan.
1: Yeah.
0: Yeah. Oh, we're yeah.
1: We're on a mission from Gad.
0: Uh-huh. Got to talk like you're the Godfather.
1: You know, Ditka.
0: Ditka. Hurricane Ditka. Hey, we're out of time, folks. Tomorrow is Friday. Thank God.
1: Thank God.
0: I want to thank our friends at Stripes Pub and Grill in Navarre, Okaloosa Gas, and Outcast Sushi in Miramar Beach for sponsoring the show as they do each and every morning. 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
1: That's right.
0: Mm-hmm. All right, enjoy the rest of your Thursday. B-Team Encore Hour is next. I'm Scather Black, Bobby Durrell. Get us on out.
1: 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Now, we know you have a choice in what you listen to each and every day, and we appreciate the fact that you settled in on this wild ride that we call a morning show. But it's come that time of day. We're going to mosey on out of here, so you keep on rocking. Keep on rolling. Never settle for the ordinary. Till the next time, the B-Team is out.
2: 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I'm Dan Diamond. Fort Walton Beach City Council voted unanimously Tuesday, June 9th, to formally respond to Okaloosa County's April letter declining the broader refund request on school speed camera fines, while noting that the violations issued after the county's March 24th resolution have already been refunded. The vote closes out a back-and-forth that has run for more than 2 months between the city and the county over a school-zoned camera on Hollywood Boulevard near Fort Walton Beach High School, west of Wright Parkway. Okaloosa America 250 is inviting the public to enjoy a one-of-a-kind patriotic drone show at the Destin-Fort Walton Beach Rigdon Center and Freedom Tech Center on Friday evening, June the 12th. 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And that's your Omni Broadcasting News, brought to you by McCaskill & Company. I'm Dan Diamond.
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0: 38 special, rocking into the night on 100.3 K-Rock, the classic rock station. Good morning, everybody. Just a couple ticks after 9, it's the B-Team Encore Hour.
1: Mm-hmm.
0: And the B-Team, that's Bobby and I, are excited. Tomorrow night, we've got the America 250 Drone Show happening out at the Rigdon Center, which everybody knows as the fairgrounds. Right out there on Lewis Turner by the courthouse. Showtime is set for 8:45 p.m. tomorrow night, and it's free and open to the public to attend the drone show. Now, parking in the field behind all of the buildings at the fairgrounds will open at 7 p.m., so come on out, bring the lawn chairs, bring a cooler, pitch a tent, bring a RV, we don't care. Come on out and join us. Starting at 7 o'clock, and then, of course, at 8:45, the show will begin. We're going to carry some patriotic music to go along with the show right here on 100.3 K-Rock. That'll also start at 8:45. The show will be about 20 minutes in length. But next door to the fairgrounds is the newly built Freedom Tech Center development. And at their park at Freedom Tech Center, they are going to be hosting live music starting at 7 p.m. and food trucks. So if you're looking for a little pre-party fun before the show begins at 8:45, stop on over to Freedom Tech Center and enjoy that. All right, coming up in just a bit, the Ozark Mountain Daredevils, Fog Hat, Janis Joplin, and more. Right now, Tom Petty, Here Comes My Girl, Skyler Black, and Bobby Durrell. 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
2: Sometimes I don't know why, but this old town just seems so hopeless. 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

0: Janis Joplin offering up a piece of her heart on 100.3 K-Rock, the classic rock station. It's the B-Team Encore Hour, and Bobby says he's, well, something's weighing on his heart, and we're going to have to hear his piece on it in just a minute.
1: It's this damn woman. It's that story that we had earlier. What was it, in 8 o'clock?
0: Yeah,
1: about the
0: 7 o'clock hour.
1: Yeah, the woman that ordered the food for her kid, and then the kid didn't want to eat it, right?
0: Oh,
1: and then she's angry because the restaurant expected her to pay for a meal she actually ordered, right? But the kid, so the kid doesn't want it. So I mean, when did restaurants become responsible for your child changing emotional relationship with chicken tenders? Oh, excuse me, it was noodles.
0: Noodles. SpaghettiOs.
1: Yeah. I mean, look, you ordered the damn food. The kitchen made the food. The server brought the food. The restaurant fulfilled every single part of their side of the relationship. Then little Timmy took one look at it and suddenly decides he'd rather survive exclusively on Goldfish crackers and Sprite. I mean, what the hell? How's that? How exactly is that the restaurant's problem?
0: Buyer's remorse is what that's called.
1: Yeah, look, I mean, look, all right, so let's say, I had to fill up this morning with gas, right? So let's say I fill up and then I decide I don't really want to drive anywhere, so I get a refund, right?
0: Yeah, good luck.
1: Yeah. Yeah, I mean, or I order something online, change my mind after it's been custom made, and don't call customer service demanding they absorb the cost of my indecision, right? I mean, look, most of us have raised kids. We know this isn't some rare occurrence, right? Kids are, they're tiny, irrational dictators, right? One day it's macaroni is their favorite food on earth, and then the next day apparently you committed a war crime by placing it in front of them. That's just parenting. You deal with it, you take the meal home, you eat it later, or you throw it in the refrigerator, forget about it for 2 months, and toss it out. I mean, look, you're going to save yourself some time from cooking tomorrow's lunch. And I tell you what, those noodles show up every day. The kid gets hungry enough, he'll eat the damn noodles, right?
0: Yep.
1: But you can do literally anything, but demand that a small business eat the cost because your child suddenly changed their mind. How asinine is that? I mean, look, they could choose to remove it from the bill, right? They could have done a replacement. Okay, they could have comped the meal entirely.
0: But the lady's going to do this again in the future.
1: But that's their call, their choice, right? It's their goodwill is my point in the whole thing.
0: Yeah.
1: Right? It's a customer service decision, but that's the point. It's a favor. It's not an obligation. And somewhere along the way, we've confused the I would like with I'm entitled to this. And no, you're not. You ordered the food. You pay for the damn food. And if your kid refuses to eat it, congratulations. You're taking home leftovers. I mean, it's that simple.
0: Yeah, I agree. Anyway. But I also think that, you know, if the restaurant went out of their way to comp it, that lady, next time it happens at a different restaurant, she's going to expect the same damn thing.
1: Well, then that's probably the thing. It's been comped before.
0: Yeah. Oh, it could be.
1: You know,
0: there may be a routine here.
1: Look, your kid didn't want the meal. He didn't want the meal. Sorry.
0: Move along.
1: That's right.
0: All right, we're going to take a break. A look at your forecast as we head towards the weekend is coming up next. It's the B-Team Encore Hour on 100.3 K-Rock.
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4: I'm Omni Broadcasting Meteorologist Jennifer Wojcicki with your updated forecast. Ample sunshine expected today with daytime highs approaching 90. Southerly winds 5 to 10 miles per hour. Lows dip down to about 76. Tonight, mainly clear skies develop with fog at times. Sunshine mixed with clouds at times, with fog in spots early tomorrow. Daytime highs approaching 91. I'm Omni Broadcasting's meteorologist, Jennifer Wojcicki.
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1: I thought it was Lynn's younger sister.
0: Summer?
1: Mm-hmm.
0: Yeah, it's that's the name of the event.
1: Oh.
0: Yeah.
1: Boy, I had that wrong.
0: Just because the branch manager's last name is Fair doesn't mean the Summer Fair is somehow related to Lynn Fair.
1: Yeah, well, I mean, I'm confused. You know, she's another one of those Midwesterners that don't know how to spell a damn name either.
0: Yeah, I thought it was Fear first time I saw it. I really did. But anyway, this event encourages children to learn about saving money while families enjoy carnival games, prizes, food, ice cream, and other summer activities. And attendees who open or deposit into a child savings account will be entered into a drawing to win a $50 deposit. It's all part of the Save Okaloosa program. So, good opportunity to get the kids some good saving habits. And, of course, how can you go wrong with free hot dogs and nachos and Culver's custard? You just can't. You just can't. 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

0: Billy Idol dancing with myself on 100.3 K-Rock, the classic rock station. 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
1: Yeah, that's going to be fun.
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100.3 K-Rock, that's Led Zeppelin starting off our 10 a.m. hour on this Thursday, June the 11th. AC/DC coming up next, then I'm going to toss you a ballpark double play with Greg Ken Band and the Knack. Giving That Dog a Bone is on K-Rock.

0: Jerry Rafferty with Baker Street on the Classic Rock Station. 100.3 K-Rock, I'm Ballpark Frank. Good morning. And on this day in Florida, 1953, following a years-long debate, Florida lawmakers designated the sable palmetto as the official state tree. Native to the southeast, Cuba, and the Bahamas, the hardy palm can grow up to 65 feet tall and has long provided food, including the edible heart of palm. Jennifer's up next. She's going to give us our weather report, and I have Aerosmith and Cinderella coming up after the break on the Classic Rock Station, K-Rock.
1: I'm Omni Broadcasting Meteorologist Jennifer Wojcicki with your updated forecast. Ample sunshine expected today, with daytime highs approaching 90. Southerly winds 5 to 10 miles per hour. Lows dip down to about 76. Tonight, mainly clear skies develop with fog at times. Sunshine mixed with clouds at times, with fog in spots early tomorrow. Daytime highs approaching 91. I'm Omni Broadcasting's meteorologist, Jennifer Wojcicki.
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0: 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Good morning, I'm Ballpark Frank, and on this day in 1776, the Continental Congress selected Thomas Jefferson, John Adams, Benjamin Franklin, Roger Sherman, and Robert R. Livingston, known as the Committee of Five, to draft the Declaration of Independence. 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

100.3 K-Rock, a little Aussie, starting off our 11 a.m. hour. You're going to be able to come and get it with Badfinger next. We'll have the Beatles and CCR coming up on K-Rock. If you

0: 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Colorado State University researchers have cut their Atlantic hurricane outlook yet again. Now calling for 11 named storms, 5 hurricanes, 2 major hurricanes, and that's down from 13 storms, 6 hurricanes back in April. A strong El Nino expected during the season's peak is the main driver, churning up wind shear that tears developing storms apart. The update does match the federal outlook, which gives a 55% chance of a below-normal season. Forecasters still urge preparation, warning that it only takes one landfall to make it a bad season. An average year produces 14 named storms and 7 hurricanes. Commercial break next with the Black Crows and Winger coming up on the Classic Rock Station, 100.3 K-Rock.
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Winger on the Classic Rock Station, headed for a heartbreak. 100.3 K Rock, that's rolling us right through the middle of our 11 a.m. hour. Which author nicknamed Route 66 the Mother Road? I'll have that little trivia tidbit answer for you coming up after Joe Walsh, the Talking Heads, and Tom Petty on the Classic Rock Station. K-Rock!

0: Tom Petty and the Heartbreakers with Mary Jane's Last Dance on the Classic Rock Station. Which author nicknamed Route 66 the Mother Road? Since its 1926 debut, Route 66 has been known by many names, including America's Main Street. But the nickname that endured came from John Steinbeck. In The Grapes of Wrath, Steinbeck chronicled Dust Bowl migrants traveling west from Oklahoma to California on Route 66, calling it the Mother Road. And writing, 66 is the path of people in flight. 66 is the Mother Road, the road of flight. Your Marine Report's coming up next. I have Van Halen and the Pretenders. They'll be up after the break on K-Rock.
1: 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Patchy fog possible in spots early today, otherwise sunny with highs tapping out near 89 degrees. And on the water, southeast winds around 5 knots and seas around 2 feet. High tide 7:42 a.m., low tide 6:31 p.m., high tide 8:15 a.m. With your Omni Broadcasting Marine forecast, this is meteorologist Phil Jensko.
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We'll go to My Old School next with Steely Dan, then I'll toss you a ballpark double play with the Doors and the Doobies on K-Rock.

0: 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The FIFA World Cup kicks off today as host Mexico meets South Africa in Mexico City, opening a 39-day, 104-match tournament across 16 North American cities, including Miami. 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The U.S. opens Friday night against Paraguay. 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

Skid Row on the Classic Rock Station, rolling us through the middle of our lunch hour. Dr. John's up next, then we'll get to Led Zeppelin and Styx. 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

I'm Alice Cooper, and I'm back here on K-Rock. 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

0: 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It sticks on the Classic Rock Station, 100.3 K-Rock. Orlando, it's America's best city for a staycation, according to a new national ranking of 182 U.S. cities that measured recreation, food, entertainment, rest, and relaxation. The City Beautiful earned the crown with its wealth of amusement parks, water parks, nightlife, and festivals, plus the most ice cream shops per capita in the nation. Tampa did crack the top 10 at number 8, followed by Fort Lauderdale at number 23. Miami came in at number 31. But not every Florida city fared as well. Hialeah landed at number 176 out of 182. Well, at least they scratched. In Collier County, road signs directing drivers to Alligator Alcatraz have been stolen repeatedly and replaced by Florida Department of Transportation. It's prompted local residents to question the cost and necessity of reinstalling them. I wouldn't steal one, but I sure would like to have one. Your Marine Report's up next. I have Aerosmith and ZZ Top coming up after the break on K-Rock.
1: 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Patchy fog possible in spots early today, otherwise sunny with highs tapping out near 89 degrees. And on the water, southeast winds around 5 knots and seas around 2 feet. High tide 7:42 a.m., low tide 6:31 p.m., high tide 8:15 a.m. With your Omni Broadcasting Marine forecast, this is meteorologist Phil Jensko.
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0: 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No more Mr. Nice Guy. Let's take a moment and check in with old Uncle Coop and see what he has in store for us tonight on Alice's Attic.
1: It's Alice Cooper coming to you from Istanbul, not Constantinople. While I'm downing kebabs, you can tune in to my world-class radio show tonight. I've got a tale about playing a show in Russia. Then, for You Gotta Love the 80s, it's Guns N' Roses with a personal deep cut. And there's a movie music madness track from a 90s Ron Howard flick and two Attic classics, including a guitarist who died after opening for Jeff Beck. 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
0: 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Jennifer's up next with our weather report, Fleetwood Mac and Vixen coming up after the break on K-Rock.
2: I'm Omni broadcasting meteorologist Jennifer Wojcicki with your updated forecast. Ample sunshine expected this afternoon with daytime highs approaching 90. South winds 8 to 15 miles per hour. Lows dip down to about 76. Tonight, mainly clear skies develop with fog at times. Daytime highs approaching 91 with fog and spots early tomorrow. Sunshine mixed with clouds at times. I'm Omni Broadcasting's meteorologist, Jennifer Wojcicki.
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That's Vixen on the Classic Rock Station with Edge of a Broken Heart. 100.3 K-Rock, I'm Ballpark Frank. The Florida High School Athletic Association unanimously approved open division playoffs for football and 10 other sports starting this upcoming school year. The top 8 teams will compete in a separate bracket. It's a move designed to prevent powerhouse programs from dominating smaller classifications. FSU baseball landed a commitment from FAMU transfer Jackson McKenzie, the Rattlers' home run leader. He is the first transfer portal commitment for the Seminoles this offseason. Steve Miller Band up next, and we'll get to The Who and Paul McCartney and Wings on the Classic Rock Station. 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

0: 100.3 K-Rock with Paul McCartney and Wings. Miami Marlins reliever Anthony Bender throws a sweeper that ranks as the most effective pitch in baseball this season. According to StatCast's run value metric, the pitch generates nearly 20 inches of break and has held opposing hitters to a .096 batting average. MotoGP will hold its 2027 pre-launch event in Miami in an attempt to grow motorcycle racing in the American market. The company is also exploring the possibility of staging a future race at the Miami International Autodrome, which currently hosts Formula One. Barber Motorsports Park. There you go. Commercial break up next with CCR and Bob Dylan on the way on the Classic Rock Station, 100.3 K-Rock.
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2: It's time for This Day in Local History, and in 1971, the final day of classes in Okaloosa County were marked by a series of disturbances that led to multiple arrests. Violence broke out at both Meigs Junior High School and Fort Walton Beach High School. At Meigs, a group of young men entered campus carrying bullwhips and began snapping them at students. Deputies responded, and several individuals were taken into custody. Later that day, a group described as, quote, non-students entered the grounds of Fort Walton Beach High School, resulting in additional arrests on charges including trespassing, assault, disorderly conduct, and alcohol violations. Authorities also investigated other injuries, including a student who reportedly suffered a knife wound to the foot and another who was treated for a broken nose. The incidents drew attention across the community for multiple reasons, but the bullwhip attackers being black and the victims being largely white played heavily into the Playground Daily News reporting of the day. 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

100.3 K-Rock calling Dr. Love. 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
1: I'm Omni broadcasting meteorologist Jennifer Wojcicki with your updated forecast. Ample sunshine expected this afternoon with daytime highs approaching 90. South winds 8 to 15 miles per hour. Lows dip down to about 76. Tonight, mainly clear skies develop with fog at times. Daytime highs approaching 91 with fog in spots early tomorrow, sunshine mixed with clouds at times. I'm Omni Broadcasting's meteorologist, Jennifer Wojcicki.
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0: Don't Treat Me Bad. That was Firehouse on the Classic Rock Station. The New York Knicks, they completed the greatest comeback in finals history last night, fighting back from a 29-point deficit to beat the Spurs 107-106. OG Anunoby scored the game-winning tip-in with just 1 second remaining. White Sox rookie Braden Montgomery hit a walk-off two-run homer in the 10th inning of his MLB debut Tuesday night, rallying Chicago past the Braves 6-5. He's just the fifth player in Major League history to hit a walk-off home run in his first game. Let's get naughty naughty with John Parr next, and we'll do Boston and Journey. 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We're 100.3 K-Rock.
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0: 100.3 K-Rock, Stone and Love, with Journey on the Classic Rock Station. That's going to do it for me. I got to make way for the Knight Rider Show, starting up at 3 p.m. with Michael Knight. He'll take you all the way to 7 p.m. And then it's time for Alice's Attic with Alice Cooper. Yep, good old Uncle Coop always rocks us to midnight. I'm going to leave you with Steely Dan, ELO, Supertramp, and maybe squeeze Pat Benatar in here. For Omni Broadcasting, I'm Ballpark Frank.
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100.3 K-Rock, the classic rock station. Billy Squire growing us into 3 o'clock here on your Thursday afternoon. Michael Knight with you here. You can tell because, well, I still sound a little stuffy that just still hasn't worn off. But hopefully by tomorrow, it'll be better. Pink Floyd, Cheap Trick, Small Faces. That's going to make it better this hour. We'll do some traffic and weather together as well. We'll get a news check with Frankie. We'll also talk about today in classic rock history. Keeping classic rock going for you now, though. It's Van Halen, 100.3 K-Rock, the classic rock station. Good afternoon.

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Man, I had to bend way back to get that harmonics on that guitar. My air guitar skills are unparalleled. Air drumming, not so much. Don't air drum in the car. You have to take your hands off of the steering wheel. Coming up, we'll talk about a little traffic and weather together. It's coming up after Stevie Ray.

0: Walking that tightrope with Stevie Ray Vaughan on 100.3 K-Rock, the classic rock station. 3:23 on your Thursday afternoon. Got to kind of remind myself because I did miss a couple of days this week. It really feels like a Tuesday to me. I'm glad, though, that it is a Thursday. Kind of warm out there. We'll cover the weather forecast for you here in just a couple of moments. Traffic and weather together, that's what we like to do at this time, each and every hour in the 3, 4, and 5 o'clock time frame. Got an accident, 331 at Bay Grove Road. That is just north of the bridge. It is southbound 331, and they say there's injuries and road blockage there. Not showing much of a problem as far as traffic goes right now, but just watch out and buckle up and drive safely if you're traveling anywhere around the listening area. Or even outside of the listening area. It is a nice day out there, but you never know. Something can surprise you. Roadways are building up out there. Nothing too serious, though. Just slow in the usual places, so just be careful out there. Weather-wise, you got sunshine, high near 90 today. It's getting pretty close, but I'm not sure we'll make it there. Tonight, clear. There will be some fog towards morning, a low around 76. Once the fog clears tomorrow, we'll have lots of sunshine and a high near 91. It is 87 degrees outside the K-Rock studios right now. Now, tomorrow, from noon until 3 p.m., Mid-South Bank's going to have their summer fair. It's going to give you a chance to help kids learn a little bit about saving money and have some fun, too. They're going to have some summer activities going on, like carnival games and food, ice cream, and, well, prizes and other fun stuff. And what's really kind of cool is you can benefit by opening up or depositing into a child's savings account while you're there, because you'll be entered into a drawing to win a $50 deposit, and brand new accounts get a free piggy bank as part of the celebration. That is tomorrow from 12 to 3 p.m. Mid-South Bank at their, at their location on Beale Parkway. There's summer fair going on. More details on our website, krockfwb.com. 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
1: Queensryche on 100.3 K-Rock, the classic rock station. 3:40 on your Thursday afternoon. Yes, I got to keep reminding myself. Michael Knight with you here. Hope you're having a great day. It is warm out there, about 87 degrees. Let's check traffic real quick, and then we'll do today in classic rock history. Southbound 331 at Bay Grove Road got an accident there. It is blocking lanes. There are injuries, according to the Highway Patrol. This could cause some slowdowns in traffic through that stretch, although I think traffic is kind of light southbound through that area. But do watch out for that. Not real sure what happened, and hopefully everybody's going to be okay. Elsewhere, looks like the summer traffic pattern is pretty much fully in effect. Now, keep in mind, this is my first year working on this side of the traffic pattern. Usually, I'm out there in it. But this time, it looks like, yeah, from down on Destin, the Indian Bayou. There you go. All the way to the bridge. Yep, it's pretty slow. Stop and go through there. And then about halfway through Okaloosa Island, heading towards Fort Walton Beach to the Brooks Bridge. Yeah, so the summertime traffic pattern is rolling. Just be patient out there and don't use your bad finger. All right, today in classic rock history, in 1966, the Rolling Stones had the top song in the U.S. with Paint It Black. That was the first number one pop single to feature a sitar. In the U.K., the song peaked at number one on the record retailer chart during a 10-week stay, becoming the band's sixth song to accomplish that feat. Also in 66, Melody Maker magazine reported that Eric Clapton split from John Mayall's Blues Breakers, that Jack Bruce had left Manfred Mann, and Ginger Baker had quit the Graham Bond organization to form a new group. They called that group Cream. Wonder how they were going to turn out. 68, a fire at the Olympic Studios in Barnes, London interrupted the Rolling Stones while they were recording Sympathy for the Devil for their Beggar's Banquet album. It did cause substantial damage to the studio and destroyed some of the band's equipment, including a Hammond organ that was drenched by the fire brigade. The session tapes, though, were successfully saved. In 77, the Beatles Live at Hollywood Bowl recorded in August 1964 and August 1965. Well, it was on sale and rose to the top of the UK albums chart across the pond. It would climb to number two on the Billboard Hot 200 here in the U.S. Marshall Tucker Band's country crossover hit Heard It in a Love Song peaked at number 14 in the U.S. Interestingly, unlike the Steve Miller Band, who was on our Back Rockwards yesterday, there has never been anyone named Marshall Tucker in that band. In 79, the Los Angeles band The Knack released their debut album, Get the Knack. It'll go on to become a huge commercial success, selling over 1 million copies in less than 2 months and spending 5 weeks at number one on Billboard's top LPs and tape chart. Finally, in 91, Lynyrd Skynyrd released their sixth studio album, Skynyrd 91. It was the band's first new studio album since 77 Street Survivors and the first following the plane crash that claimed the lives of three members of the band. Marking the return of original guitarist Ed King, the LP would climb to number 64 on the Billboard Top Pops Albums chart, but did not register over in the UK. And that is today in classic rock history. Take a short break, get a news update with Frankie, then come back with classic rock from the Small Faces. That's all on the way next here on K-Rock.
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Judas Priest on 100.3 K-Rock, the classic rock station. Welcome to 4 o'clock. Jimmy, Dylan, Tom Petty coming up. Traffic and weather news as well. And back rockwards coming up in about 20 minutes, giving you a chance to win a $10 gift certificate to the Shin Noodle Place here on K-Rock.

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And it was like, what, 30, 40 years ago. 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Got another song coming up. Yeah, we do. We're going to get to Back Rockwards here in just a little bit. Give you a chance to win a gift certificate to the Shin Noodle Place. That's right around the corner after CCR here on K-Rock.

CCR on 100.3 K-Rock, the classic rock station. Proud Mary there for us as we get a little closer to 420, 416 right now on this Thursday, this warm Thursday afternoon. Let's do a little check of traffic and weather together real quick before we do back rockwards. Of course, the traffic situation is starting to improve just a little bit out there. The earlier accident, 331 at Bay Grove Road, looks like that's cleared out of the way. No other accidents on the major thoroughfares, although there are a couple of on the side streets. So do watch out there. But it is slow, man. Looks like the summertime travel pattern is in place there. 89 westbound through Destin. From just about Indian Bayou over to the bridge, it is slow in spots. Most of those spots are slow. And then you continue westbound. You get a little break once you get past the bridge till about halfway across Okaloosa Island. Then it slows down again all the way to Brooks Bridge. And, of course, 85 slow heading into Crestview. And 331 and 20, they're all hanging out there having a party together. The traffic signal party. Getting it together, and I guess they're assessing the situation. Buckle up and drive safely, and don't be in a big hurry out there. Weather-wise, it is a nice warm afternoon. Going to have the sun in your eyes driving west this afternoon. Sunny, high near 90. Tonight, clear, fog towards morning, low around 76. And then after the fog burns off tomorrow, we'll see sunshine and a high near 91. It is 87 degrees outside the K-Rock studios, even as we speak at this very moment. And so that means at 4

0: 18. It is time for us to do a little something I like to do called Back Rockwards. Here's how this is going to work. I have picked out one of the songs in our musical library here, and I'm going to pick that one for our Back Rockwards. I have taken one of the portions of that song out, and I have isolated it, and I flipped it around backwards. I'm going to play that clip for you. In the biz, we call this the hook. So I'm going to play that hook of that song for you, and you will hear something in that hook, a vocal, an instrument, something. It might tell you exactly what song it is. I'm also going to read three verbal clues for you, and you're going to add up the clues and the song clip, and you are going to call me on the K-Rock studio line at 850-89-K-ROCK. That's 850-895-7625. You are going to tell me the title and artist of this sound clip, and when you do, I'm going to give you a gift certificate for $10 to the Shen Noodle Place. They are the number one experts in authentic Chinese cuisine. It is not a buffet. You will walk into the restaurant, you will find the menu on the wall, you'll order what you want, and tell one of the nice folks with their smiling face, "Hey man, I want that right there." And they'll be like, "Okay, we'll cook it for you." And I mean, all kinds of stuff, flavorful stir fries, appetizers, and platters as well. They have a couple of pots, a sizzling clay pot and Szechuan dry pot. And I've got to get in there and try one of those. Mongolian Blaze Creations. They do curry as well, kids' meals, and they even deliver. 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Shin is spelled X-I-A-N. You know, not only do I sound like I can't speak very well, but I can't think like I speak very well either. That's funny how these things go. Anyway, let's get on back to it. I'm going to go ahead and give you these three clues, and then I'm going to play the song clip for you. And then I'm going to redo it just to make it fair, and then you call me up. All right, so here are your three clues for this afternoon's Back Rockwards. Listen carefully. 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The band won 6 Grammys, 5 American Music Awards, and have sold more than 200 million albums worldwide. This track is from their smash 1976 album Hotel California, and it peaked at number 11 in the USA. 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As you can see, I'm not even making it hard this afternoon. It's an iconic American rock band that got started in L.A. in 71, and they were one of the most successful musical acts of the 1970s. They've won 6 Grammys, 5 American Music Awards, and sold more than 200 million albums worldwide. 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All right, you know what it is, and if you do, you need to give me a call on the K-Rock studio line, 850-89-K-ROCK. That's 850-895-7625. 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

0: 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It is 4:34 on our Thursday, and we do have a winner for Back Rockwards. Let's go ahead and go to the phone. Hi there, 100.3 K-Rock, who's this?
1: Matt Williams.
0: Hey, Matt, how you doing today, man?
1: Doing well, thank you. How are you?
0: I'm all right, brother. I'm getting over this funky stuff, man. It's still making me sound kind of funky. Where are you calling from?
1: Niceville.
0: All right, well, very cool. How are things in Niceville today?
1: Nice.
0: Very good. That's why they call it Niceville.
1: Yes, sir.
0: All right, brother, so I think I made it pretty easy for us today. It's an American rock band, iconic one. Started in L.A. in 71. They got 6 Grammys and a whole lot of other awards in this track from their 76 album, Hotel California. Can you tell me this afternoon's Back Rockwards?
1: Eagles, Life in the Past.
0: Yeah! Yes, absolutely it is. Good job, man. I did not make that one hard, but what is it that clued you to it?
1: 1971, biggest band in the 70s, 200 million albums, and then Joe Walsh's riff is noticeable forward or backwards.
0: That's right. Yeah, either way, it sounds almost the same. Well, good job, brother. Good job. Have you had a chance to go to the Shin Noodle place yet?
1: I have not.
0: Well, I think you're going to enjoy it, but especially because I'm going to give you a $10 gift certificate to go on over there. They're right across from the Uptown Station in Fort Walton Beach.
1: Sounds great. Thank you.
0: You're welcome, brother. I'll tell you how to get that gift certificate here in just a moment, but before that, I'd like for you to do me a favor and play guest DJ, okay?
1: Okay. Here's your back Rockward song, Eagles, Life in the Fast Lane on 100.3 K-Rock.

0: from the album Hotel California, Life in a Fast Lane by the Eagles. Today's Back Rockward song, congratulations to Matt picking up a $10 gift certificate to the Shin Noodle Place. And we'll do Back Rockwards again tomorrow afternoon at about 4:20 or so, giving you a chance to win another gift certificate. So it's a good stuff. Let's do a little traffic check. Got news update coming up in just a moment. No accidents reported on the major roadways. Got some side street accidents that could tie things up a little bit, but it is just slow. Summertime slow pattern is well into effect. 89 westbound through Death. Yep, it's slow. 89 westbound, Okaloosa Island to the Brooks Bridge. Yep, that's slow. How about 89 eastbound from, say, about a half mile before Beale Parkway to the, to the bridge or Perry Avenue? Yeah, it's slow too. 85, slow. This sounds like a repeat. I should just record this and play this every day at about this time, and I'll be okay. Have it covered. Yeah, you get the idea. Things are slow out there, but not too bad. Just buckle up and drive safely. Get that news check now with Frankie, and when we come back, Tom Petty keeps the classic rock flowing here on K-Rock.
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Ride Your Bike on the Ride at 5. Welcome to 5 o'clock on your Thursday afternoon. We're going to do the Ride at 5 here, brought to us by, by the good folks over at Stripes Pub and Grill. 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

Skinnerd helping us roll on through the All Request Ride at 5. 100.3 K-Rock. 5:16 on your Thursday morning. Stripes Pub and Grill in the bar brings us the All Request Ride at 5. And they got happy hour going on until 6 o'clock. Check out their chicken parm. That's on special today. And tomorrow, here's something to keep in mind. They do steak tacos for lunch tomorrow. Should be good. After you grab a drink and a little bite, head over to Solid's Game Room next door. Tell you more about them in just a bit.

0: Rolling through the All Requests Ride at 5, brought to us by Stripes Pub and Grill. Eddie Money there as we close into 5:20 on this Thursday. Michael Knight with you here. Hope you're having a pretty good afternoon. A little slow traffic-wise. Let's talk about Stripes real quick, because you might want to go ahead and stop by Stripes. Take a breath and avoid the traffic. Now, they are in Navarre, and they've got happy hour going on until 6 o'clock this evening, so go by and check that out. Also, while you stop on by, check out their chicken farm. It's on special today. And I did mention earlier, they got steak tacos for lunch tomorrow. That's on special, so go check that out. And once you get a little drink, a little food, head to Solid's Game Room next door and have a lot of fun. If there's something you'd like to hear on the All Requests Ride at 5, you call me up on the studio line at 850-89-KROCK. That's 850-895-7625. We'll get back to it here in just a little bit. Let's do some traffic and weather together. Last check of traffic and weather together this afternoon. No accidents on any of the major routes. The eastbound 98 at Miramar Beach Drive, that should be clearing up soon, but I'm not sure, but just watch out for some delays there as they get that wrapped up. Elsewhere, it is just slow. Slow in all the places you would expect. 98 slow through Destin and on both sides of the Destin Bridge. And kind of the same thing on Brooks Bridge. A little slow going each way on 98 heading through that stretch. 85, though, looking better. So is 20 at 331. The weather's nice out there. All the sun is in your eyes driving. Well, if you're heading to the west, kind of a mess that way. Clear tonight. There will be some fog towards the morning and low around 76. Once that fog burns off tomorrow, then we'll see plenty of sunshine, kind of like today, with a high near 81. 86 degrees outside the K-Rock studios right now. We'll take a short break and come on back with Santana on the All Requests Ride at 5 next here on K-Rock.
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Don't get many requests for this one. I remember when this tune came out. Aldo Nova was supposed to be the next big thing. He cut this record, and we never heard from him again. Still a good rocking tune, man. It hit hard, and we're going to play it now for you. 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

0: 100.3 K-Rock, the classic rock station. Van Halen there, wrapping up a nice little stretch of rock for us here on the All Request Ride at 5, brought to us by Stripes Pub and Grill in the VAR. They are open for happy hour for just a little while longer. You can check them out to get one of those chicken parms, man. They're on special today. And don't forget about Solid's Game Room next door. If you're in the area tomorrow for lunch, they're doing steak tacos on special. So that sounds really good. You had me at taco. Absolutely. So check them out over there in the VAR. Pretty cool place to go and enjoy an evening. Let's talk about traffic just a little bit. Got to get a news update here very shortly. Still working the accident in Miramar Beach. That's 98 eastbound at Miramar Beach Drive. Looks like things are slow to clear from that spot. Got a new one now over in the Fort Walton Beach area. Westbound 98 at Cody Avenue. That's at the Hurlburt Field area. Elsewhere, it's just slow and slower than what we would expect it to be. And boy, the sun is really in your eyes if you're driving to the west. Just buckle up and slow down a little bit. Don't be in a hurry. And don't use your bad finger. That usually will start an argument of some type. All right, let's talk about some unexpected luck. You know, I like to share some positivity with you from time to time. Got a guy in Missouri. He is a dedicated lottery player. He says unexpectedly spotting his favorite scratch-off game at a store led to his winning. All right, so he told Missouri lottery officials that he's particularly fond of a game called the 24K Gold scratch-off ticket. They've brought him some small prizes in the past. He said he hasn't seen one in a while, but then he walked into the Raymore Smokes and Liquor on South Madison Avenue in Raymore. We've all been there. And then when he saw it, he was like a squirrel. And he's like, oh, gotta have it. The ticket he bought, it earned him a $100,000 prize. See, sometimes just following, I talked about an urge yesterday. This is kind of the same thing. He said the most he had ever won up to that point was $1,000, so it was a little bit of a shock. Said the prize money is going to go towards some new household appliances and enjoying his retirement, and I'm sure more of those cool 24K gold scratch-off tickets. Mm-hmm. News update, final one of this afternoon with Frankie coming up next, and then back to Classic Rock with Deep Purple on the All Request Ride at 5, brought to us by Stripes Pub and Grill in the VAR. That's all coming up next here on K-Rock.
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3: Hi, this is personal injury lawyer Terrence A. Gross. In 1976, I enrolled in FSU's College of Law, which ironically was Bobby Bowden's first year. Not only was it the beginning of a long, fruitful law career, but it was a great ride to 14 consecutive top five finishes and two national titles under Bobby Bowden. Therefore, join me this Wednesday morning at 8:30 a.m. on 94.3 FM to talk about the law and maybe FSU football.
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As we wrap up the All Requests Ride at 5 this Thursday afternoon, brought to us by Stripes Pub and Grill. 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

100.3 K-Rock, the classic rock station. Uncle Ted there for us as we cruise into 6 o'clock. Bob Seger, Foreigner, and the Beatles coming up as we hang out together for another hour. We'll get a weather check with Jennifer as well. Talk about the celebration and drone show going on at the Rigdon Center tomorrow afternoon. And one person's trash is another person's pancake. I'll explain that a little bit later. Right now, Bon Jovi on K-Rock.

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Well, if you've got a free evening tomorrow, I've got something for you to go do at the Rigdon Center, a nice gala and drone show. Tell you all about it when we come back from 38 Special.

0: Holding on loosely with 38 Special on 100.3 K-Rock, the classic rock station. All right, if you have no plans for tomorrow evening, I've got some for you right here over at the Rigdon Center. Got the America 250 Gala and Drone Show going on out there from 6 until 10 p.m. You can get some VIP seating, and they've got a social hour that's going to go on, formal dinner, a live reenactment, and a celebration with music and dancing. 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
1: I'm Omni broadcasting meteorologist Jennifer Wojcicki with your updated forecast. Lows level off around 76. Tonight, under mainly clear skies, winds out of the southwest around 5 miles per hour. Mainly clear tomorrow, highs level off around 92. 77 tomorrow night, partly cloudy skies. Low 90s Saturday and Sunday with a slight chance of thunderstorms Sunday. I'm Omni Broadcasting's meteorologist Jennifer Wojcicki.
2: It's time for This Day in Local History, and in 1971, the final day of classes in Okaloosa County were marked by a series of disturbances that led to multiple arrests. Violence broke out at both Meigs Junior High School and Fort Walton Beach High School. At Meigs, a group of young men entered campus carrying bullwhips and began snapping them at students. Deputies responded, and several individuals were taken into custody. Later that day, a group described as, quote, non-students entered the grounds of Fort Walton Beach High School, resulting in additional arrests on charges including trespassing, assault, disorderly conduct, and alcohol violations. Authorities also investigated other injuries, including a student who reportedly suffered a knife wound to the foot and another who was treated for a broken nose. The incidents drew attention across the community for multiple reasons, but the bullwhip attackers being black and the victims being largely white played heavily into the Playground Daily News reporting of the day. 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

That's a Rolling Stones on 100.3 K-Rock. Well, when is someone's trash another person's pancake? It's kind of a neat little deal they got going on. Not here, but somewhere, and I'll tell you about it when we come back from Bad Company here on K-Rock. Walking.

0: That's the best kind of company to keep right there. Bad Company on 100.3 K-Rock, the classic rock station. Got Alice Cooper coming up here in just about 20 minutes or so with Alice's Attic, so stay tuned for that. But when is one person's trash another person's pancakes? Well, when Noreen Van Holstein and Lolita Van Lamswerde launched the Waste Bar food truck in 2022 in the Netherlands, well, they really weren't sure how the idea for people to collect cigarette butts in exchange for Dutch pancakes would go over. Evidently, the food truck sells these little Dutch pancakes for 20 cigarettes. Patrons can also purchase other things like drinks, fruits, and candies for various amounts of butts and plastic. Now, the Waste Bar appears at various events throughout the year, including children's events, festivals, and business gatherings. And given the abundance of butts as litter and the difficulty of cleaning them up, well, these girls are under no delusions that their food truck's going to solve the litter problem, but they do see the exchange for litter as a, well, a way to raise awareness. It's really a good idea, but here it would have to be a taco truck. Beatles on the way right after the break here on K-Rock.
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9: It's time once again to escape to another world where the rock is always just right and your seasoned host is never short on stories to share. 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
10: You're back to Alice's Attic on Thursday, June 11th. I'm here in Istanbul enjoying some sightseeing and getting ready to kick off the European tour. I spent the day hanging out at the Grand Bazaar. And there's nobody more bizarre than me being in the bazaar. The Grand Bazaar has been here for 500 years. It is a market that goes underground, and it goes on for miles. The first, I would say, 200 yards of the place is nothing but diamonds. The spices you can smell all over the place, because you can go in and buy every spice you can imagine. And you better haggle for prices. They don't like it if you just say, okay, and give them the $20. They want you to go, $20? What are you, crazy? I'll give you a 12. And then they go, 16. And you go, I'll meet you at 15. And they go, okay. Anyway, lots coming up this hour. A Cooper Countdown from 1980, a listener email, and birthday bashes honoring one of the most famous beards in rock. But now, check this out.
9: Alice's Attic with Alice Cooper.